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0: 925530, il numero del studio RTR, se volevet qua. 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O simplemente quintar una bella istorgia de vostro tempo de ciaccia. 925530, tante tutte le persone ci denunzien. Prendo la buscia per in radio DAB+, non manco a tempo fino alle 10.
1: She work it, girl, she work the bowl. She break it down, she take it low. She's fine as hell, she's about to dough. Doing a thing right on the floor. And money, money she making. Look at the way she's shaking. 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